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Q97.1, DJ Herb, it is your night show. Once again, thank you guys for hanging out with me during the 7 o'clock mixtape. I'm in the building for the rest of your night show. I'm hanging out. Here's Post Malone and Morgan Wallen.

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Q97.1 has got your hook up to check out another concert coming to the 559 Boys to Men, Tachi Palace. It goes down July 9th. And we got your tickets. 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Here's Key Glock.

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0: Wei Li, Janae Aiko. It's called Mural. And that's going to do it for me on your night show. I will be back next Monday at 7 p.m. Hang out with me then. I'll see you guys another time. I'm out. Peace.
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Yeah.

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0: 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Skies Recycling, where they settle for the metal. Skies.
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2: Let it clap, ride this. 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

0: 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Laugh the night away with Nathaniel Webb and Wanda White and Jesus Sepulveda.
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0: say.
1: Greg and Dre, morning show Q97.1. Hello, happy Friday.
2: What's going on?
1: Yeah, what's going on is beautiful weather, man. Beautiful weather.
2: What are you talking about?
1: Yeah, like it was my wife's birthday last night. So amongst other things, we went to dinner at a nice little spot here. And we sat outside. And they actually had the heaters going. The little, you know, space heaters. I was like, yeah, for May 28th, I'll take that.
2: Yeah.
3: Yeah.
1: Yeah.
2: You so got to sit outside and have a heater?
1: Well, I didn't need it.
2: It's not a good night.
1: No, I'm fine with it. I'm totally
2: fine. Oh, your wife needed a heater.
1: Well, she was right underneath it. So, yeah, it was that was not bad at all today. Yeah, word is 77 today again. Loving it before we get to 95 on Monday. So Friday, 77. We come back 95 on Monday.
2: On Monday.
1: So enjoy it while it can. It is not here to last, people. But, yeah, for me last night, I was like, winning. All right, well, I'm going to send it over to you, Dre. It's not about me. It's about your thought of the day.
2: Yeah, I'm going to kick things off with a thought of the day, man. School projects. My son and I, we just created a whole mission with all kinds of props. And it was a building. And, you know, it comes in a kit and you have to paint it and put it together. And when you do these things with your kids, I'm going to caution parents. We flashback sometimes. We flashback to our own childhood. And I had to catch myself a couple times to make my son come and actually do some work. So I got so engulfed with it, I was just, man, it was like it was my project. It was like I was worried about what kind of grade I was going to get on it. And I think sometimes we have to allow the process to happen. And, you know, I caught myself a couple times and go, no, don't put that tree there. That tree should go over here. And he's like, Dad, I want to hear it. I had to go, oh, yeah. We have to understand we let them create their vision. So I had to let him create where the trees are going to go, where the bushes, where we're going to put the grass. Cemetery's over here. All right. What kind of tombstones you want to make? So that process allowed him to be creative because we know we're creative. We spent a lifetime creating our creativity. And now it's time for us to nurture our kids. So, hey, those school projects, let's not get too engulfed with it where we feel like we're doing it all. Because I got to tell you, I went to a school and saw all the other projects. Yeah, it was some parents who really did all of it. I'm just going to say, when you got 3-4 stories and you got all kind of things happening over there, you go like, how much did that kid do? So I didn't want people looking at my son's project and saying the same thing. So allow them to do what they need to do to be creative and make things happen. You'll be glad you did. And one day they'll have to do it for their kid. Mm. Just a thought.
1: Yeah. Speaking of being creative, DJ Herb now. This Friday, we've been doing it the last couple days. We're going to celebrate Greg and Dre's 25th anniversary one more day in with all the music. And now we're way back in time. You know, we did these in reverse order. So 2 days ago, we started this thing off in 2024. And now everybody in this moment, we will be at 2008.
2: Wow.
1: All the way back. And then by the time the end of the 9 o'clock hour comes, because our show goes to 10, we'll be at 2001. So we're going to be playing them back all day. You know, not our normal things like, oh, no, they didn't, and Lean on the Listeners. Just some musical enjoyment. I think you've been enjoying it this week.
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0: exist anymore, right? Oh my goodness. Yeah, me and DJ Herb go all the way back.
1: Yeah,
0: so
1: you were responsible for
0: 6 years
1: getting them into radio.
0: I got DJ Herb into radio.
1: Yeah, yes, that's so cool.
0: We were working the raves and the clubs, and I said, "Man, come on over this radio thing." And we've been working together ever since. Long time.
1: Yeah, and then we left one station, and he came over here to this station.
0: Came over and joined us over here. So yeah, 27 years.
1: That's my man.
0: So this is what we do, though. We're going to do it the rest of the day as we wind down the month of May. That was 2008. Guess what's on your radio next? 2007. By the end of the show at 9:30, we'll be to 2001, the very beginning.
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0: 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Well, you don't remember? 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

0: Akon. Pitbull was still Mr. 305 at that point, not Mr. International yet. And, of course, Lil Jon, a huge year for him, all the way in 2005.
1: Was Pitbull in suits yet?
0: Nah, he was still Mr. 305.
1: He had the tank tops on, huh? Still,
0: no, yeah. In man. 2005, Pitbull was Mr. 305.
1: He switched it up really. People forget about Pitbull was like sweats and tank tops.
0: Yeah, he was like kind of that street artist, and then he went Mr. International.
1: And went to tuxedos and nice shirts.
0: Yeah. Well, can we also say congratulations to Flavia Rubio? She was the winner of 5 Disneyland tickets for her submission on the Greg and Dre photo wall. So we had put up that contest. We were looking for photos. Out at our anniversary party 1 week ago at the Rainbow Ballroom, we had those running on the screens, all the photos that were coming in. Yeah, hundreds
1: of photos. Who was in the photo? I mean, who was in it?
0: I
1: mean,
0: I was.
1: You were
0: in? She's in Visalia, so this is went down. I went down to Visalia, the street party.
1: Okay.
0: Put up by the Tulare County Hispanic Chamber.
1: Oh, nice.
0: Yeah, I was down there for that and met her in Visalia. So Flavia Rubio, ring of the love bell, 5 tickets to Disneyland. For being a part of our 25th anniversary photo wall, congratulations.
1: A lot of great photos, man. A lot of great memories. Yes. I saw some, man. I got braids? Oh, that's taking me way back some of those photos.
0: This was a recent photo. Just grabbed this one from me recently as we were getting out city to city trying to meet as many of you as possible. All right, this journey continues, though. We're going to take it all the way to 2001 by the end of the 9 o'clock hour. But stick around. You're on your commute. Give us about 3 minutes, and the year will be 2004.
1: Mm.
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8: I have twins, two babies, and I look at them every single day and think, what kind of world are we leaving them? I'm Annalisa Perea. Here in the Central Valley, people are being crushed by the rising gas prices, the rising cost of buying a home, by simply going to the store and buying groceries. And Sacramento, they don't feel it like we do. I know, baby, I know. I consider myself a fighter for the working class. As president of the Fresno City Council, I've built housing, put people back to work, and now I have two babies at home. I know exactly what's at stake. I'm supported by firefighters, supported by teachers. They see it every day. Kids who deserve more than excuses. People are tired of waiting for Sacramento to put them first, and I'm done waiting too. For my twins, for your kids, for all of us. I'm running because I've seen what...
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10: Now. The Great

0: Yeah, man.
1: All high energy club bangers
0: they
1: were going
0: on. They was getting their gig on back then.
1: That was the way to do it. My goodness. Just high energy, exciting music from 2004. But
0: and you were still out a little bit at the club.
1: Oh, I was G-Man back then.
0: You were still at the club.
1: Oh,
0: you hadn't quite retired from the club yet.
1: I was enjoying all these moments. All the big club bangers were tempo. You go out now and everything's just, you know, kind of slow. You know, it isn't, we don't have the same energy we had back in 2004. But we've got big energy going out to our Disneyland winner from the Greg and Dre photo wall. We asked you to put up a 25th anniversary photo. And Flavia Rubio deserves the love bell right now from Visalia. Hello, Flavia. Now, she created a new memory with us. A lot of memories on the photo walls go back. Some went back to 2004, by the way. Now, thank you for everyone that uploaded a photo. We appreciate you guys greatly. And Flavia Rubio, 5 tickets to Disneyland, just participating in our 25th anniversary celebration with a photo.
0: Thank you for helping us to reminisce and go back and time and remember a once when.
1: Oh, yeah.
0: Man.
1: Yeah. And we're not done, too, by the way. 2003.

0: Out May, DJ Herb in the mix. He did 1 year at a time, 25 mixes. Ring of the Love Bell, man. Incredible effort put in by DJ Herb. So 2003.
1: Make it funky.
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0: 1993, man.
1: Yeah.
0: Just hit after hit after hit. 50 Cent, that was his year. It was the final year of Ja Rule, who got blown out the water.
1: 50 blew him out. Yeah, but you know what, man? Jay-Z told everybody that 50 Cent is coming. You guys need to just release everything at this moment. Get it all out of there.
0: Yeah.
1: Just dump your whole arsenal because this dude is coming. He's coming with fire. I guess he had got a sneak peek. And you know, Jay-Z got quiet around that time. Because he was like, I'm going to let this dude do what he does, and I'm going to come back a little bit later. But yeah. 50 Cent on fire.
0: 50 Cent in 2003. But some other big bangers out there. Sean Paul, Get Busy. Justin Timberlake was doing his thing as well. 2003. Had broken up with NSYNC and went out on his own.
1: Solo,
0: 2003. So yeah, it was a big year, but the years continue to roll on. 2002 is coming up next. Because we started this thing, Greg and Dre, in 2001. It's hard to believe 25 years in music, and we're taking it all the way back. DJ Herb, just a mixing fool, man. Just a mixing fool out there doing his thing. We appreciate him greatly. Again, we got to give the shout out, man. Flavia Rubio won 5 tickets to Disneyland, celebrating our 25th anniversary with the Greg and Dre photo wall. We had people uploading memories, photos they had with us, or creating new memories with us. And I caught up with her down in Visalia when we were doing like a world tour of the valley.
1: Nice.
0: For our 25th anniversary. So
1: that's a lot of people wanted to win those tickets.
0: Oh, yeah.
1: But you know what? Hey, you know, there might be more opportunities. You know, we had a great time out there with our family. So we definitely want you and your family to go and experience, especially if it's for the first time.
0: We're not done with Disney. Kicking off the summer. We got more Disney tickets coming up. So don't worry about that. All right, DJ Herb, ready to do his thing. The year will be 2002 next on the Greg and Dre Morning Show.
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clubs, I never chase a b. I'm here to bang that gangster to the apocalypse. We call it stress, some of y'all call it chocolate. Return of the top dog, it ain't no stopping this. Whatever the case, I ain't trying to catch it. 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I flip faster than birds. Snoop Dogg will emerge from the smoke and go low. You shouldn't provoke, I bring the worst from the LBC. Smash motherfuckers thinking they gon' smash on me. Snoop and Dre give a f*** about what y'all

Greg and Dre Morning Show. Some 25 years ago, West Coast hip-hop was still big in 2001. It had dominated the 90s, but after that, no kind

0: like, man, I called it Ja Rule Radio. And it was just ridiculous.
1: Had a bunch of big songs, for sure.
0: And it was actually pretty cool to hang out with, too.
1: Yeah, Ja Rule, not a bad guy. He visited our studio in the past as well. Man, I just want to say thank you for all of you guys. I hope you enjoyed the month of May. I really do. I really enjoyed the month of May as, you know, we went to alternative programming. That would be the magician DJ Herb, who jumped on, did 25 separate mixes for us all the different years, culminating with 2001 right there. But thank you. Thank you for sharing a moment, something Dre and I looked forward to on the calendar for the last couple years, which was reaching this milestone, 25 years in one city and staying together and being a top-rated morning show. A combination that, not very many people grab their arms. So we're really happy about that. It was great to meet a lot of you guys. One of the highlights was just going around the different cities. We got down to Porterville, Kerman, Clovis, Visalia, all parts of Fresno. Met so many of you. Of course, our big party last Friday night at the Rainbow Ballroom. That truly was a blast. Our Disneyland broadcast, thanks to Disneyland for inviting us down to celebrate 25 years.
0: Man,
1: of the
0: we did a lot this month.
1: Show. Yeah, we certainly did. There was a whole lot going on. And again, thank you to all of you for being a part of it. There is one more piece of business, so we got to wrap up, Dre. One more piece of business, and that was our 25th anniversary photo wall. Five Disneyland tickets were up for grabs. Let's see if we can make a phone call.
2: Hello?
3: Love you.
2: Yes, this is her.
0: Sound like we woke you up.
2: Oh, no, I'm awake.
0: I thought you was having one of those sexy dreams.
4: Whoa.
0: You was dreaming about one of those hot pool boys. Whoa. Out there with his shirt off.
1: Ow.
0: With a little Vaseline on his chest, looking all shiny and buff. Is that what you was dreaming about?
2: No.
0: Or were you dreaming about taking your family to Disneyland?
2: Yes.
0: So Mickey Mouse had oil on his chest fixing your pool. I see what you're doing.
1: You added a picture to our Greg and Dre photo wall, and you were selected as the winner.
2: Oh, yes. Thank you. I'm so happy.
1: Yes. Five tickets to Disneyland.
2: Awesome.
0: Who you taking?
2: I'm going to take my mom. I'm going to take my daughter. I'm going to take my family.
0: Take the pool boy. He'll be all ready to go.
2: Oh, that's it. That'll be awesome.
1: Flavia, did I catch up with you down in Visalia at the street party?
2: Yes.
1: About a month ago. Yeah, she came on out. I was down there in Visalia. Took a picture with me. That got you in. See? Look, it paid to get in on our photo wall.
2: Awesome. I'm so happy about that.
0: Randomly selected. You were chosen. So, yeah, we're happy for you. Enjoy the summer with your family. Sounds like you got a lot of happy times ahead of you. So many more great dreams.
1: Thanks for celebrating 25 years of the Greg and Dre Morning Show.
0: We
1: Flavia Rubio,
0: yes.
1: Get some love
0: bell.
2: Thank you. I'm so happy.
1: And we'll have more opportunities to make all of you happy. We're not done with Disneyland. We got more Disneyland tickets in store for all of you guys. So
0: relax.
1: Give you the opportunity.
0: We got you.
1: Yeah. Well, guess what? We're going to be back to our regular programming on Monday. Again, thank you for having hopefully a good time with us on this ride. 25 years in the making of Greg and Dre. And for those of you, some of you listening right now might have been back 25 years ago. Some of you might have started 25 days ago. Either way, we appreciate all of you for all these years giving us that opportunity to entertain you guys. That's all we can ask for. Give us an opportunity. It's up to us to get you smiling, get you laughing, get you thinking. And that's what we've tried to do for all these different years.
0: Yes, we have.
1: So thank you to everybody. Thank you. 25 years of Greg and Dre Morning Show.
0: Peace.
1: Hope you have a great weekend. We have to introduce Kimmy, who's coming up on your radio.
0: Kimmy,
1: who's a big part of the morning show for a number of years there. And now she's on the midday show. She's going to take Carrie to get you in the weekend, some positive vibes, some great music. And we shall do it again on Monday. It's the Greg and Dre Morning Show.
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0: He's in pub too.
1: Where you at?
0: At the house with it, watching Santa's.
1: Who you with?
0: On the couch with my favorite Santa. I was about to, but you convinced us. Should I decorate her walls or log off to Pinterest? Never too late to meditate on emotional attachments.

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Kicking things up all the way till 2 p.m. You know, your girl stepping in, Kimmy here for Middays with Kimmy. Send me your shout outs, your requests. What you doing up and up on Friday? What you doing this weekend? 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

on. 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

97.1. So in July, your favorite boy group is coming to the Central Valley, and I got your tickets on how you can win tickets right here with Q97.1. And who they are coming up next, here's Aleman.

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0: Dairy Boys 2 Men are coming to the Central Valley. They will be at Tachi Palace July 9th. Woohoo! Listen, that's my birthday, by the way, July 9th. We're going to be celebrating. But Boys 2 Men, they're going to be here having a good time with you, putting on a show for you, okay? I've actually interviewed them in Los Angeles last year, and I've met them a couple times. So they're really awesome people, not just great artists, but they're great people also. And they always put on a show. And then they take you back in time with their music. So if you want to win tickets, go to Q971.com right now.
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1: Hey.

0: apparently, Jeff Bezos' Blue Origin New Glenn rocket exploded into a huge fireball just late last night. And it was about to launch, but before it launched, something went wrong around about like 9 p.m. and the vehicle just erupted in flames. The good news, nobody was hurt. Okay, good thing. Nobody was hurt. And but yeah, this is a very, very rough day, I'm sure, for Jeff Bezos and the whole company. But what do you think about this? You know, I've been so into conspiracy theories so far, and my take would be, don't play with God, okay? Don't play with God. I know we're trying to see what's out there more in the universe, but don't play with God. Anyway, what are your thoughts? Are you also into conspiracy theories like I am? Let me know. Middays with Kimmy.
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5: 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I was like, how the hell?
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Kimmy, thank you so much for hanging Central Cali. My days with Kimmy back mañana on a Saturday to hang with you on a weekday and a weekend with Q97.1 only. We're going to have to go enjoy the rest of this gloomy day, good weather type of day. Let's enjoy it before we get back into like the three digits coming up shortly next week. It's going to get hot again in the high 90s, mid 90s around there. And then we're going to hit the triple digits. So let's enjoy this time while we can, while we still have it, right? Shout out to Mauricio, who is listening right now in Fowler. And I want to give a shout out also to Letty, who is listening in Fresno. Thank you so much for all the support. It's National Mount Everest Day today also. So if you ever had dreams of climbing Mount Everest, I'm going to pray for you. I do have a friend.

0: Actually, who has been training so hard to climb Mount Everest. So I'm going to definitely be praying and rooting for him, okay? Because if this is a dream that you've had, I'm going to tell you to go after it, but also prepare for it. So shout out to you. If you one day want to do Mount Everest, I will be rooting for you on the, not on the hillside, but like at the bottom of the mountain. All right, Middays with Kimmy. We have a day. Don't be late.
1: 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Hey, it's Greg. 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

soon. But hey, it ain't over till it's over, baby. 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B-Day shout out. Hit me up on social media. LEXGOVEA. Again, that's LEXGOVEA. It's Q97. Well, let's go. 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
1: Who you with?
0: On the couch with my favorite sinner. I was about to, but you convinced us. Should I decorate her walls or log off to Pinterest? Never too late to meditate on emotional attachments. Even

0: Cuerpo lo sabe. I'm over here dancing up in the studio. Bestie, I hope you got your dancing shoes on too, as well as them vocals warmed up. We are just getting this party started on a Friday, okay? It's your homegirl Lexi holding things down for you on the mic. Don't go anywhere, okay, baby? Some more fire music is on the way.
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me for a second, let me put y'all on game. The settlers was using town folk to make them richer. Fast forward 2024, you got the same agenda. You run to Atlanta when you need a check balance. Let me break it down for you, this the real challenge. 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

0: best weekends. Well, hey, whatever it is that you got going on, I hope that you make some time for yourself. 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It's Friday. Yeah, don't go anywhere.
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1: Oh, no.
0: Greg, okay. 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

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Mm-hmm, we gon' see, that weak. I thought this was your free.

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1: Who you with?
0: On the couch with my favorite Santa. I was about to, but you convinced us. Should I decorate her walls or log off to Pinterest? Never too late to meditate on emotional attacks.